0: do you? Besser Radiosender ever. When you nod your head yes, but you wanna say no. What do you love for somebody else? Ja, Big FM, richtig nice. Soll ich den ganzen Tag?
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0: FM original.
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0: keep watching. Das ist neu auf Big FM. 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But I know I got some work to do. Side Effects of loving you.
1: Deutschlands.

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I don't even wanna go to your house. Every time I sit on that couch, I feel like you lecture me. Eventually, I bet that we could've made this work and probably would've figured things out. But I guess I'm a letdown, but it's cool, I checked out. Oh, you wanna be friends now? 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I mean, why are you laughing? Must've missed that joke, let me see if I can find a reaction. 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
1: 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That's when I knew that your heart was scarring. 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

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Bad mommy tripped off Blix, huh? Give me a drink, man. Give me some head like King Bun. Immer noch Turk life. 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Komm ich nicht testen.